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1: I'm liable to start a violent spark with a silent thought. I disgust you, like dialogue, from the shop to the Wired Frog nightclub. Shit I was taught, if your CD's on fire, you had to put it out yourself like Highland Park. No fire department, so you might not hear sirens at all. But don't be alarmed if I sound off. Something just ain't right with me, dog. A martyr on a private charter, whose life could be harder? Widely regarded, highly bite me, sweetheart, I'm slightly retarded.

But it's like being overstaffed at a boxing gym with all these trainers, but I don't have any boxers. And I'm standing here naked, hangover, still wasted. Like paper, you write raps on obnoxious. Yo, why does it always sound like I'm grabbing my nostrils? Fuck that, I'll battle them all, I'll battle them all. I'll stand there and yell that at a wall till the mannequin doll scattering the inanimate objects that I'm battering all shatter and fall. Cause I hear the track and I'm starting to get fucking amped. I'm a spark plug, I'm like the car with the cables hooked up to my fucking back. I'm a Duracell, but I sure as hell got it backwards, cause y'all look at jump and I'll catch the battery charge. But I got a hunch like your back when it's arching. When I start attacking your squadron, you'll feel like MasterCard when I'm charging. So take a swipe at me, I'm coming straight at you like

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I guess a sick prick dies hard. 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It's like a

0: bullshit. 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Bronson, McLemore, Mac Miller, and Asher Rothen. Have some back and forth and record a whack response to Kendrick Lamar's control verse and perform back in concert.
1: Yo, I put that shit on the greatest hits album.
0: Now that was awesome.

off, wrap his snarls in gauze bandage and blind him. Blowing a head gasket at Bed Bath & Beyond, put the basket back, all the basalt packets are goner. Know you're really tired of me sampling Billy Squire, but classic rock acid rap is the genre. Got Slash on guitar, Splash a Bizarre Thrasher and Aerosmith. Now I'm a spectacular archer. Feed count Dracula, Chocula, Godzilla, half dragon and Bob Dylan. Bandwagoners.

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While laundrettes cleaned clothes, high heels rubbed toes. Puddles splashed huddles of bus stop crows. 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